Ladies and gentlemen, please welcome. 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Miss C.

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1: En dit op 'n lekker koue Saterdagoggend. Morning everybody. Gary Gazza, the English Division, live on the early morning drive, and we're coming to you from one of our people that have supported us for many, many years, Miko in Durban Road in Bellville, and we're going to be going live with the Top 40, and that from 9 o'clock. You're with Gary Gazza, the English Division, live on the morning drive.

Yeah, it's Saturday morning, everybody. Welcome, welcome, welcome. It's La Colombia, Simon de Rivers. Let's play a bit of Get Up and Go music before we get to the top 40. Let's do a bit of Everybody Dance Now. Bob Sinclair in the house. Somewhere just bounce.

Yeah, you got it. Biggie Engels, Biggie Afrikaans. You were the English division. Gary Gezer, who would have thrown a bit of Kurt Darren on a nice, beautiful Cape Town Saturday morning.

Well, we are two to the hour of nine, which means we're going to be doing the top 40 from 9 through 12 o'clock. Let's close off this part of the morning with a bit of Josh Turner, Your Man.

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1: Oh, there was a bit of Rikke Snell, and yeah, I tell you what, Rikke Snell's got a lot of good music out there. Bok is Beter, and that coming in at number 38 on the top 40. You with Gary Gazza live on the drive. We're coming to you live today from the Mikor Groove in Durban Road in Bellville. So definitely, daar's heel wat goedjies wat gaan gebeur vandag hierso. Nuwe karretjie wat ons gaan uitstal, and we're really looking forward to seeing lots of you coming to join us here at the Mikor Groove. And as you come down Durban Road, you'll hear the sounds, you'll hear the vibes of the Top 40, brought to you by Gary Gazza live on the Top 40. And number 37 for this week is none other than Jakkels Vibes, and that is Word Wat Ek Sê.

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2: 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Yep, coming in at number 33, Kuka Makranka, a little bit of Dirk Vanavestes, and live from the Miko Group in Durban Road, in Durbanville, this morning through till 12.

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2: Yep, that's exactly where we are this morning at the Meekor Group, the Honda and Mazda dealership right here in Durban Road. A big, big thanks to Christy and crew for making it possible for us to join you guys here today as we go live with the Top 40. Gary Gazza live on the Top 40 on this beautiful Saturday morning in the friendly Mother City, a kind of bit of misty Mother City this morning in Cape Town.
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6: Jy kuier op die radiostasie waar jy saak maak, waar jy nommer 1 is en waar die belangrik is wat jy sê. 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Jy luister nou naar jou stasie Top 40. 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
2: Yeah, coming in at number 32 in our Top 40. Always nice to have some Nicholas Lowe. En sê jyne wat, huidelik op die top 40 is Nicholas Lowe, ek en jy. You are live on the top 40 with Gary Gazza, the English division from Meekor, Mazda and Honda in Durban Road, Durbanville.

So, for those of you that just joined us on this beautiful Saturday morning in Cape Town, we're coming to you live from the Mikor Group, Mazda and Honda here in Durban Road. A big, big thanks to everybody that's come and joined us here this morning already. And mense, jy moet dit raak kom maak. Jy gaan dit lekker raak. Dit is al klaar lekker hier so by ons vanoggend hier so in die Durbanweg. The Mikor Group, and a big, big thanks to them. Big, big thanks to Christy and crew for making it possible for us to do the Live 40 live from here this morning. Coming up next, number 29. Yeah, another Robbie Wessels song, Lambert's Bye. There's a plan for December. A big Lambert's Bye too.

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2: Ja, so warm soos tomatie op 'n braaibroodjie, maar is lekker koud in die Kaap vanoggend vir die van julle wat nou net vir ons gejoin het. Good morning. Great to be with you on this beautiful Saturday morning. Die mis is besig om 'n bietjie te lig. It looks like it's going to be a beautiful day today. Coming to you from Meikle Group, Mazda and Honda, represented here in Durban Road in Bellville. We're going to be pumping the music out from here right through until probably 1 o'clock, 2 o'clock, somewhere around there. Having lots of fun here. Lekker klompie mense wat vanochtend draai kom maak het, so kom maak het draai. And some of the voices that you know from Jou Stasie, actually here this morning as well. So kom maak het draai en kom sê hallo vir ons en kom kyk een bietjie wat op die vloer is hier so by Meikle, Honda en Mazda in Durbanweg in Bellville. So the last one we just played there now, that was Verseker Beter deur Wenzel, and that was coming in at number 28. Let's go on our top 40 to number 27. You're live on the top 40 with Gary Gazza, the English division of Jou Stasie. Daar waar jy saak maak, jy wil het lekker. Lekker is op 'n Saterdagoggend in die Kaap.
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2: 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She's still a major factor in South African music industry.

0: Jy luister nou na die Jou Stasie Top 40. Besoek ons webtuiste by www.joustasie.net of kuier 7 dae of 24 ure dag saam met ons op een van ons toepassings. 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
1: 24 past the hour of 10, and for the late sleepers, good morning to you from Jou Stasie. Julle het baie uitgemis. Die eerste 20 liedjies is klaar verby from the top 40 for this week. We come to you live from the Meekor Group, Honda and Mazda here in Durban Road in Belleville, / Durbanville, as you go up towards the top end of Durban Road. And as lekker as die mense hier so stop by die robots and the vibe for ons. Morning. It's great to see so many people out and about this time on a beautiful Saturday morning. It looks like the weather's going to be great tomorrow as well. So we've got a beautiful So we've got a beautiful weekend ahead of us. Make the best of it. Don't waste the time that you have for this weekend. Get yourself all G'd up and sorted out and waxed up for Monday morning to go back to your grey 9-to-5. So let's break into the number 19 for this week. Droom Syndrome with Bernice West.

Always nice to hear the sounds of one of the best ever in South African music, Juanita du Plessis. En die liedjie se naam is Hierdie Oomblik.

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1: Kyk, hier kom ek vertel jou nou, die ander dag loop gooi ek mos petrol in by die sekaraads, Q4 in Labelle weg. 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

As we play out the last couple of seconds of Leon Schuster with DJ Spakiza Maluna Hande Ferrassi. Not only is that one of our top seven songs on Joost Aussie, I really think that we owe Rassi Erasmus a massive, massive, massive wowzer for what he's done for South African rugby as a whole. I think he's one of the utter icons of motorsport and rugby and boxing and MMA and all the different sports that we take part in worldwide. I think he's literally one of the best that we've ever had in the genre of rugby. And

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1: Ja, dat was number 2, Leonie May, Chill Pill, nummer 2, kan jy dit gehoor? 41 past the hour of 11, we live at Meekor Group, Mazda and Honda in Durban Road in Bellville. Het is lekker om saam met julle te kyk, dat is nog net, kan jy dit gehoor, nog net een liedjie wat oor is vir ons top 40 vandag.
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1: Ja, nou sit jy daar en jy dink, wat kan nummer 1 wees? Wel, heel moontlik is dit een van Suid-Afrika's meest bekendste sangeresse. Is it a lady? Is it a man? Well, it's a man. He's a legend. He's had one of the most, shall we say, innovative group of writers of his music through the years that he's been around. He's not the best dancer. He's not the best singer, but he's had the best songwriters out there for literally a decade and more. He's one of South Africa's utter best out there, and the man that tops it out this week, none other than Langarm en Liefde, Mr. Kurt Darren. Yeah! Yeah! Yeah!

45 past the hour of 11. We're coming to you live from Miko, Honda and Mazda in Durban Road in Belleville. We've had the top 40. We got a couple of minutes before we hit the hour of 12. So we're going to bring you some of our own favorites. And then more of the Yoast RC team are going to be joining you from 12 through until 1. And they're going to be playing you some of their favorites in that hour as well. So don't stray or go away. We've still got a whole lot of music for you today, this afternoon, before we get to the rugby. It's still a little bit of our local Cape Town man, Mr. Desmond Wells. Heeltyd, speeltyd. It's Saturday, everybody.

Yeah, playing you the music you want to hear 24/7 from Miko, Honda and Mazda in Durban Road in Bellville for the duration of the Top 40 this morning. I think the Top 40 was really great. We're going to play you some music through till 12 o'clock and dan gaan Gerard a bietjie draai by jou kom maak tot en met hier. You with Gary Gates of the English Division live with you through until 12.

Take her to Wendy's. Well, folks, that's all from my side for today. Gary Gazza in his division of Yoast. I say big, big thanks to Mikor, Honda and Mazda right here in Durban Road in Melville for hosting Yoast Star City. Star City, wat saak maak. Lava jy saak, maar wat het lekker is. Gerard and Johan will be joining you from here on out through until 1 o'clock from my side. Gary Gazza, have a great one. Make use of the weekend. And be ready for Monday for your grey 9 to 5. From me for now, cheers, everybody.

Die beste van die 70s. Tachtigs. In die 90s. It's just a little crush. Jou stasie.net.

bedste van die 70s. 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In die 90s. It's just a little crush. Jou stasie.net.

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